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Lovely people, and welcome to Yaya After Hours. That was Alison Goldfrapp getting us underway with Hey, Hi, Hello. And after that, Ten Snake and Fiora with Overnight. I've always loved the way Alison has evolved, you know, whether it was the cinematic world of Goldfrapp or her more recent solo releases. She somehow manages to sound nostalgic and futuristic at exactly the same time. And I probably told you the story that she did go to my son's and daughter's school at All Hallows in Farnham, apparently. There you go. And then Ten Snake is one of those producers that I trust completely. Every record has that warmth, that groove, and just enough nostalgia to pull you in. And honestly, that feels a little bit like this time of year. One minute we're eating dinner in the garden, like, and the next we're reaching for a jumper after sunset, aren't we? I have my jumper on at the moment and my lovely socks that my daughter bought me. She likes to buy me these kind of like, you know, these bedtime socks, and this time of year it's perfect. But I'm not quite ready to give up some yet, though. I spent part of the weekend down in Brighton, and it felt like everyone had exactly the same idea. It was very, very busy. The beach was packed, the cafes were overflowing, and it felt as though the whole country was trying to squeeze one last little drop out of summer before autumn officially arrives. So yes, but we had a very lovely time. I will tell you all about that sort of shortly. But let's turn the streetlights up with a bit of flurry. Here we go.

There's something about the evenings at the moment that suit tracks like that perfectly. And I listened, we had someone, didn't we, Justin? I know you're listening. Who was performing at a house party in Brighton, a white party we were for our sins. And sounded a bit like that. And the light definitely hangs around a little later than it will in a few weeks. But you can definitely feel the seasons changing, can't you? And Justin reminded me, it was actually stormy on Saturday night in Brighton. Well, yeah, it was. It was actually. The beach was really, really going, wasn't it? The sort of definitely don't want to be stepping in there. And actually, they said, do not swim. Very, very dangerous. But anyway, we're kind of in that lovely in-between space, aren't we? Sort of a bit between sort of summer and autumn and don't really know what to wear. And it's very, very strange. You're trying to sort of pack and you think, what am I going to put in my suitcase? And it's jeans and something that's lighter. But we got caught out on Saturday, and then on Sunday we had a very lovely, lovely afternoon at Soho House in Brighton. Anyway, let's glide into Agnes with 24 Hours. And what a difference 24 hours can make when your kids are ill, hey? Let's go.

That was Agnes with 24 Hours. And she has such a gift, doesn't she, for those big emotional pop records. And this one feels made for driving with the windows down, doesn't it? While pretending September isn't actually happening. Although Justin said to me today that he was in Islington and it felt like a very, very summer, lovely day. I can't remember what he said, actually. Now I can't remember what you said, darling. Anyway, let's keep moving. Next up is On Your Side by Penguin Prison. Here we go.

Ah, that was Penguin Prison and Soren Bryce there with On Your Side. I always think Penguin Prison records have a feel-good quality about them, don't they? They never try too hard. They just arrive and they quietly improve your mood. A bit like this guy I'm looking at on TikTok at the moment. He's dancing down the beach. And I want to be that person, you know, on the beach, you know, grooving, mood without any stress, you know, just dancing. Although I did see a woman today, I think it was on Instagram, who had too much to drink on Bondi Beach, and the lifeguards had to sort of try and keep her out of the water. End up having to call the police, but she was obviously grooving a little bit too much. She was falling over, actually. It was quite interesting to witness. Anyway, yes, yeah, so not that kind of grooving, you know, a little bit more kind of in control. Next up, we have, as luck would have it, almost as though I planned it, we have Control by Satin Jackets.

That Satin Jackets with Control. If Yahya After Hours had a resident artist, it might honestly be Satin Jackets. Everything he releases seems designed for that moment. You know, when the sun has gone down, but you're not quite ready to call it a night. Well, last night I was in bed about 2 a.m. But anyway, you know, that happens quite often. I actually went to bed on Saturday night at 5 a.m. I'm very sorry, Justin. I left my phone at the place and we walked all the way home. Well, we didn't walk home, we walked home to the hotel. And then we walked back and I said, oh, where's my phone? So I had to catch an Uber back, pick up my phone and catch an Uber back to the hotel. I'm very sorry, darling. It cost quite a lot of money. But that's what happens when you have a very good night. You know, you're not really in charge of like where you put your phone, and we were doing musical chairs and very good fun. Lots and lots of sort of music on and lots of people to talk to. Anyway, next up is one from me. Are you the intense hit or the slow brew? That's what I want to know. Are you the favorite line or the whole song? Let me know. Send me a message.

And that was the whole song, One Mind. I always find it slightly surreal playing my own music alongside artists I've admired for years. But it's also one of the things I love most about doing the show. And I was looking at TikTok tonight, and there's a couple who perform live karaoke and they're singing covers of popular songs in their pajamas. They are called Mr. and Mrs. Nixon. So if you're out there, Mr. and Mrs. Nixon, send me a message. Tell me, come and listen to the show. I'd like to have you on. We can have a little chat. They are a singer and guitarist, and they're called SNB Music. So there you go. Everyone is out there doing their music and doing their thing. But if you are there, Mr. and Mrs. Nixon, give me a call and I'll have you on the show. We can have a little chat. Anyway, next up is A Sun in Your Eyes by Alex Parker. I had a lot of sun in my eyes at the pool in a Soho house in Brighton, actually. Got to have the right kind of level of sort of, you know, when you've got blue eyes like I do, or green, mine are actually green, you know, it is a danger to have those sun in your eyes, isn't it? And it's getting lower, isn't it? This is Alex Parker. Let's go.

That was Alex Parker there with Sun in Your Eyes. Very appropriate, really, because despite the cooler evenings, we've still managed to hold on to a few beautiful days recently, haven't we? And I'm not trying to complain because I know it's coming. I know it's coming. I've been looking at this very funny TikTok, isn't it? It's like I'm sitting there. It's like, if you can do 100 seat leg raises every day, if you can do 100 knee lifts, if you can do 100 cross body knee things, and oh, I don't know, goes on and on and on, 100 this, then you will have great abs. Well, that's pretty obvious, isn't it? Tell me something I don't already know. Anyway. Let's get on with a bit of music. We don't want to be looking at all these knee crunches. My set of partners said to me, darling, you need to get to the gym because I have this spasm in my back today. But I'm sitting here doing it for him. I've been doing some work and I've been doing some bits and pieces. And I've been sitting here since 11 a.m. And by the time I finish it, it'll be 11 p.m. So that's 12 hours. And I haven't actually made it outside. Anyway. That's the way the cookie crumbles. So I'm not going to complain. I'm not going to complain. We are just going to get on with a bit of Electric Love. This is the Oliver Remix by Bournes.

It's 21:41 or 9:41 p.m. And that's The Magician with You and Me. One of those records that never really seems to age. Sorry, what am I talking about? I'm talking about like You and Me. We haven't played that yet, have we? I was talking about Oliver, the remix, Electric Love. Sorry, I always listen to the one ahead. But I do love that one. It's really, really cool. It's a very dance floor friendly one, isn't it? It still sounds super fantastic. A great pop song. Anyway, I've been looking at sort of, it's because I'm distracted, I have been looking at Instagram, and I've been looking at these useful home remedies. You know, I'm honestly sticking a lemon to your heel with a bit of a honey and sugar paste, and then wrapping it in cling film. Always involves wrapping it in cling film, doesn't it? And then you've got this one where you put Savoy cabbages on your knee. I'm not really sure why. I didn't really sort of read that. And then sticking your foot in a bag of sparkling water. Don't know really what that does. But anyway, if you have any really good home remedies, can you send them to me? Because my mum has the best. You know, mothers always know best, don't they? And I'm going to read out the best. Okay, so if you send me any, tell me your favorite home remedy. What really kind of like treats? Well, actually, I don't probably really want to know the ailment because that might make me feel a bit queasy. But you could kind of tell me kind of like, you know, some non kind of queasy type ailments that you might have that you can sort of treat, maybe like a sort of sore knee or a stiff back or something like that. But anyway, next up we have, this could be like The Magician, isn't it? Like, you know, it is like a magic kind of treatment, isn't it? You know, we have The Magician with You and Me. Okay, let's go.

And that was Magician with You and Me. And I have to say, I've got quite a creative week ahead. Yeah, talking about that. Tomorrow evening, I am heading to a BAFTA screening to see the new Tom Cruise film, Digger. Yes, I'm not on the red carpet tonight, but apparently Prince William and Princess Kate were at the premiere tonight in London. Yes, they were. They were, of course they were, and I'm obviously not going to be like dressing up like Kate Middleton, am I? But I will be attending, and I will see Tom Cruise on stage. I'm definitely not going to say, as I said to Justin, I'm not going to say, wow, he's much shorter in real life than I thought. Sorry, Tom. Hope you're not listening. Anyway, we are going there, and then later in the week, our next day, we're going to be making a trip to the BFI to watch The Cry of the Owl. So it's shaping up to one of those weeks that is completely fueled by film, music, and probably too much coffee. Although Justin has decaf, and I'm very much a whiskey, wine, and caffeine addict. So there you go. Next up, we have Hypnotize by Purple Disco Machine.

That was Hypnotized from Purple Disco Machine and Sophie and the Giants. One of those records that seems to have earned that modern classic status. It sounds fresh every time I hear it. And Purple Disco Machine has this incredible ability to make records feel nostalgic and brand new at exactly the same time. Anyway, talking, I'm going to go back to kind of, you know, Tom Cruise and Digger. You know, why not? Why not? It's very exciting. I'm hoping that I might get like a little bit of a shoulder rub. You never know. But William and Kate's parents, apparently the premiere at the Odeon's Lux Leicester Square, is in support of the UK's film and TV charity. And whilst William is not a patron of that charity, he is president of the British Academy of Film and Television Arts, so BAFTA. So maybe he's going to be an appearance tomorrow. Who knows? But apparently Digger was filmed in the UK at Pinewood Studios. And, good enough reason for them to attend, isn't it, I guess? They're obviously not going to be in attendance. But maybe they're going to be in attendance tomorrow. What do you think, Justin? I don't know. Could be fun. I do not know what to wear. And I have a very busy night tonight, so I haven't actually got a plan. Never mind. Let's stay in that dreamy disco lane and let's put on one of my favorites. This is Cannons with Fire for You.

That was Cannons with Fire For You. Cannons have become one of those bands I come back to again and again, as you probably know. Everything they do feels like cinematic, doesn't it? It's like it's already attached to a memory that you haven't kind of quite made yet, you know? And here's another one that never fails to lift the mood. This is Don't Give Up by Groove Armada.

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2: 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Some artists just become part of the furniture of your musical life, don't they? And Groove Armada are certainly that. And speaking of life, mine is looking slightly ridiculous this week in the best possible way. I should talk to you about things that I get so obsessed with, you know, but one of them is tips and tricks, you know, some more elaborate than others. You know, sometimes I'm sitting there thinking, you know, why did I not think of that? You know what I mean? It's like, why did I not think of like putting something in that sort of little clear thing and putting it in my blah, blah, blah, blah, blah. I don't know. But I sit there and I look at them and I think, I'm going to do that. And then I forget. Well, in another lifetime. Which is where we're going to go. We're going to go with another lifetime. And that scavenger hunt. This is Another Lifetime by Luxury.

Ah, oh, I love this one. It feels nostalgic without getting stuck in the past. That was Another Lifetime from Luxury Music, Film, Website Projects. My brain is going to be very busy this week, but even though it's going to be very busy, I have to say, I still look at everything on social media, don't I? Like clean eating, easy ab workouts, how collar can clean your dirty pans, how to get rid of the smoker's lines. I don't smoke, so like, why would I even look at that? Just get out of my algorithm. Why don't you? Cooking the perfect Italian pasta. Well, I get an anaconda. I know how to cook the perfect pasta because I have a Michelin-starred pasta that arrives on my doorstep every Friday. Although I can cook my own pasta, don't get me wrong. Or someone who is 68 who says they look 25. Come on, you don't. Music though is so much calmer and so much cooler. So let's just get on with it, shall we? This is Where You Shined, one of mine.

And that's Satin Jackets with Move On. And I am breaking my own rules a little tonight by playing two Satin Jackets tracks. But some artists simply belong in this world. You know, everything feels warm, elegant, and effortlessly cool with them, doesn't it? And so I'm going to do it again. I'm going to do it again with Cannons. This is Carousel.

Ah, there's something wonderfully hypnotic about their sound, isn't it? I can't get enough of them, really. And this part of the show always feels like we've left the main road and found a much quieter route home. We're going to start smiling with a bit of bank and grin. And when your partner is a film director, you start to learn to do less facials. The camera is not kind to the big grin. 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

grinning. That was Bank with Grin. He's one of those artists who seems to understand atmosphere better than almost anyone. You know, nothing ever feels rushed. Everything has room to breathe. Very beautiful. Next up, we have Yumi Azuma with In Camera, a dream pop at its absolute best. Here we go.

And that was Yumi Uzuma with In Camera, beautifully understated and perfect for this hour. I've been looking at some strange things that sort of go, oh, I do that, did I? But like melting plastic bottles, you know, in a pan, right? So melting plastic bottles, just kind of clear plastic bottles in a pan, and then adding your autumn leaves in there, right? Okay, they're putting them in some kind of mold to make some kind of coasters, or I don't really know what they're doing. Whatever your heart desires, I guess, but you know, I'm not sure it's safe, but it does look very beautiful. They always make it look a lot easier than it probably is, isn't it? You know, they're probably some kind of serious kind of like things you need to consider. I have seen some people sort of damage themselves following these TikTok trends. Anyway, next up, we have a bit of I Can't Imagine. Now, I can't imagine really being that kind of artist with Millie Turner. Here we go.

Millie Tanner there with I Can't Imagine. I absolutely love her writing. She somehow manages to make electronic music feel incredibly personal, which is quite a task. Now we're heading into that final stretch of the evening. This is Count to Five, the 10 Sec remix of Rhyme. Let's go.

0: That's Rye, beautifully reimagined by Ten Snake. You know, Rye already creates these wonderfully intimate songs, and Ten Snake wraps them in just enough disco sparkle to make them glow after dark. But I will let you go.
1: 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A space for unwinding, recharging, and easing into the deeper colours of the night. Thoughtful, unhurried, and full of after-dark texture. Yaya After Hours. A little warmth, a little groove, a little light for your night. 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
0: I didn't realize that was coming on. I didn't. And then I'm looking at the next track that I've got, and it's actually not there. So I'm going to sort of try and find it for you guys because I'm going to put it on because it's not sort of coming up. And so I'm going to talk to you for a little bit until I can find it. Oh, it's not coming up. Okay. I'm going to put it in my library. Nope. Doesn't seem to be there. Come on. Yes, it must be there. Okay, we're going to have a look for a little bit of Savannah, because if Savannah's not here, we're just going to have to go into Funeral. But if it's not, let's have a look. This is what happens, doesn't it? I'm towards the end of the show. Everything was going perfectly. Oh, there it is. I'm going to put it in. There we go. We can pop it in. No, we can put it there. Right, there you go. This is the way it works on a live radio show, doesn't it? This is going to be a little bit of an 80s edit of Savannah. This is really, really cool. This is Drama Savannah. Let's go.

There you go. That was Savannah. That was Drama with the 80s edit of Savannah. And, you know, he says, here's a good man, Savannah, doesn't he? Like, yeah, so is my lovely partner, Justin. He is a good man, best man ever. Love you to bits, darling. Anyway, I've been playing a lot of Drama over the past year, and they always seem to find the sweet spot between indie, electronic, and soul. But we're going to have a little bit of a melancholic sort of tune now. This is Funeral by Maybe and Clear Up. Here we go.

And that was Funeral in its clear up work form, beautifully melancholic. And the sort of record that doesn't demand attention, it just simply fills the room. Next up, we have Another Light by Sirhan at the Sirhan remix. This is by Henry Green, and it's one of those records that feels suspended in time.

Henry Green and Sirohan there. This is one of those records that feels suspended in time. Soft, reflective, and completely weightless. And speaking of weightless, next up we have Ben Bohmher and Panama.

That was Ben Boomer and Panama. I genuinely think Ben is one of the most gifted producers making electronic music right now. And there's something cinematic about everything he touches. We're going to move on swiftly. We have two more songs before I sign off. This is Automatic by Roosevelt.

Shannon, hats off to Larry on your Decades Breakfast morning from Mark Gale on the show then. First up, we got your lyric game. Let's get straight into that. Ha! Now, look at them yo-yos. That's the way you do it. You play the guitar on the MTV. That's got to be the most famous one we've had on Decades Breakfast. Any ideas on that one? Or is that a silly question? Ha! Now, look at them yo-yos. That's the way you do it. You play the guitar on the

Too good to be forgotten on your decades breakfast on the show. Your musical memories, your musical birthdays, 1 second wonder, year of fortune, what day is it today? And your lyric game, which we've already got into this morning. Nice and easy today for a Wednesday. Let's get into your birthdays. On this day, 1942, Frankie Lyman was born.

Kent along with the Teenagers, and happy birthday Frankie Lymon today, alive or past. We do the musical birthdays. Why Do Fools Fall in Love, one of his biggest songs. On this day 1946, Sylvia Petersen was born. She was with the Chiffons and they had this hit record.

0: Monts and I wonder why the ship ons and one fine day. Oh, we've had some corkers already on the show this morning, haven't we? Shall we do your year of fortune?
1: 1984.
0: Back to the 80s this morning then, 1984. In a moment, I'll play, I tell you what, Billy Ocean, first up, Paul Young.

Nation, Caribbean Queen, No More Love on the Run, and Paul Young, Everything Must Change, a double shot this morning. 1984, we're going back to right there. There we go, we'll do another one of those tomorrow. What year, what decade tomorrow? What's your favourite decade? Maybe it'll be your lucky go tomorrow. On the way then, I'll give you the lyrics to the lyric game again today, and in the next hour, we're going to have fun. We drive you mad with this one, the 1 Second Wonder.

A bit in the middle, part one this morning. 1986, number one, Berlin, Take My Breath Away, and Gloria Gaynor with a number two in 1975, Never Can Say Goodbye. And that's your bit in the middle, part one. Then part two for you in the next hour. Another couple of random years.

the Commitments version of that song, Mustang Sally, on your Decades Breakfast. We're doing your lyric game this morning, one of the easiest ones we've ever done. Huh, now look at them yo-yos, that's the way you do it. You play the guitar on the MTV. What's that song? You know what that is, don't you?

Seekers, the carnival is over on your Decade's Breakfast, and Glen Campbell, a country classic right there, Rhinestone Cowboy. On this day, 1935, Johnny Mathis was born, still going strong today. Here he is, I'm stone in love with you.

Johnny Mathis, happy birthday to him today, born on this day 1935. I'm Stone in Love with You, on this day 1972. David Cassidy, he was at number one on the UK singles chart. How can I be sure?

0: Can I Meet You, David Cassidy. Ladies loved David back in the day. That's probably helped it get to number one back in 1972. Plus, it's a great song as well, right? Let's give it the answer to your lyric game this morning. These are the lyrics today. And now look at them yo-yos. That's the way you do it. You play the guitar on the MTV.
1: Look at them yo-yos. That's the way you do it. You play the guitar on the MTV.
0: The song this morning, Dire Straits, Money for Nothing.

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1: Decades Breakfast, good morning.
0: Right, coming up this hour, your 1 second wonder on the way. And what day is it today? And what's your name? It could be your day today, although let's face it, highly unlikely. If it was, we'd have a party, right?

Clapton, Let's Have a Party on your Decade Breakfast, 30th of September with Mark Gale. 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Tomorrow, Pinch Punch and all that.

0: Right, let's do it then, your 1 second wonder for your Wednesday morning. And this is today's 1 second.
1: Give me the music. I'm so
0: glad. Tell you what, I'll be glad if you get that one right today. Any ideas, my dears, on that one?
1: Give me the music. I'm so
0: glad. What is that song? Any ideas, my dears, on today's 1 second wonder? It's a famous song, you should.

Gale, playing your favourites for a Wednesday morning, doing your memories and your birthdays on this day, 1978. John Travolta and Olivia Newton-John, they had their second UK number one from the movie Grease, Summer Nights.

Houston, love will save the day on your decade's breakfast. Let's do a birthday then. Happy heavenly birthday today. Born on this day, 1947, Mark Bowman.

Lisa Stansfield, The Real Thing, and happy heavenly birthday today. T-Rex singer Mark Boland, born on this day 1947, buried in Golders Green Cemetery. If you've ever been there, you might have seen it. And you can sit on the bench as well, which is rather marvellous. Nice little experience, that one.

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0: show all over the world. Superb stuff. In just a moment, the Pet Shop Boys. First up, I got to play you today's one second wonder. What is it today?
1: Give me the music.
0: It's not hard, that one. If you have a little think, I reckon you might get that one, you know. Britney on the way, and Mazulu as well, as we do a musical birthday. It's the Pet Shop Boys.

Shop Boys. There you go, that's Heart on your Decades Breakfast. Let's do a musical birthday this morning, our penultimate one. On this day, 1954, Leslie Beach was born, sax player with Amazulu.

Britney Spears and Sometimes on your Decades Breakfast. Love that. And Amazulu, Don't You Just Know It. Happy birthday, Leslie Beach, today. Sax player with Amazulu. Born on this day, 1954. A few years earlier, 11 years to be precise, 1943, Marilyn McCoo was born. Here she is with Billy Davis Jr.

0: studio. You don't have to be a star to be in my show. Happy birthday, Marilyn McCoo, today, our final musical birthday, alive or past. We always do the musical birthdays on the show. Superb. Let's give the answer to your one-second wonder. What was it today?
1: Give me the music.
0: That's what it was, and the answer, Amy Grant, Baby Baby.

Baby Baby, Amy Grant. There you go. There's your 1 second wonder answer on your decades breakfast. Well done if you got that right this morning. And your lyric game was super easy today. You should have got that one, most definitely. And that's it, your decades breakfast done. Have a great Wednesday. More of the songs you love to sing along to there on the

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2: Very good morning. My name's Jeff Driver. You're into my epic hour with Run Radio. And today I'm going to give you a taster of something I'm going to run first thing next year, early 2027. It's the lower foothills of the 1977 Classic Countdown, 50th anniversary. It will be next year anyway. So I'm going to play the first few, starting today, all through the rest of this week and into the next week. And then you'll get the rest of them in January 2027. Okay, got that? Excellent. Well, thank you for tuning in, and I hope you enjoy the show. And what we're going to do is we're going to start at number 280. I'm going to introduce the Les Reed Orchestra Man of Action, which is our 70s pirate tribute, the countdown theme, and then we're going to start with 10cc.

0: Hey, that's Crystal Gale at 277. Don't remember Brown Adams, but it's all about champions early. I just like to pay tribute to the NHS team at Ealing Hospital, the Brunel Theatre team, for sorting out my cataracts op. Went absolutely swimmingly well, and really great team. And do a lot of that. I think Mondays and Tuesdays they do their thing there, and everything went fine. Just want to thank everybody involved. Absolutely brilliant. And even the waiting time, you know, when I first went on the waiting list, that seemed to go very quickly as well. So thank you so much. Do appreciate it. Right, 276 coming up next will be the Bee Gees. And don't forget, you're tuned to Run Radio. This is Jeff's Epic Hour, and we're looking at some epic songs from 1977. Now, 50th anniversary technically doesn't start till January next year, so what I'm doing is I'm just clearing the decks, doing some early stuff as a taster for you all this week and all next week, and then we'll, once we've got Christmas and New Year out of the way, we'll proceed into the 50th anniversary classic countdown. The remainder, 1977. So stand by for 276, Bee Gees and Boogie Child.
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sound of 274 in the 1977 Classic Countdown 50th anniversary preview, and that was from Rumours, of course, with Max Songbird, and that was... we'll have to see how many more, if any more. Are there going to be more tracks from Rumours? I imagine there might be. So there you go. So this is Ron Radio. You're tuned to Jeff's Epic Hour, and we're doing a sneak preview of the 50th anniversary Classic Countdown 1977. The most of it will come back to you in January 2027. But we're just doing an hour from this week, from now, all through next week, and then the rest of it in January 2027. Can't say fairer than that. It is all day Wednesday, the 30th of September 2026. So we're pushing towards the year end. We're already in autumn, and we'll be in autumn until the 20th of December by my calculations. So at 273, another country and western classics is Crystal Gale, second and final appearance. This is called Talking in Your Sleep.

I bought a copy, I must admit, but sadly didn't help it into the UK charts, but it's definitely worth another play. This is Run Radio. You're tuned to Jeff's Epic Hour, and of course we are doing a little preview of the forthcoming 50th anniversary Classic Countdown 1977, which we'll tear into with some gusto in January 2027, of course. 269 B-side, Queen, We Will Rock You.

Wouldn't you know it, we have a tie, 268. We got Willie Mitchell, the champion, coming up first, part one at least. And then Ram Jam, back Black Betty.

Okay, thank you for your company, the pleasure of your company for the last hour. I now have to hand over to Pete's Repeat. My talented colleague, Pete Reynolds, will be on with his inimitable brand blend of old and new classic songs. So I'll be back tomorrow at 9 with some more sneak previews from 1977. In the meantime, have a great Wednesday. Don't forget, those of you, it's been day 4 here in Runnymede. And so it's goodbye from State of the Art Studios in Woodham Run, Shire, England. I'll be back tomorrow. And you have a great day now. Okay? Back soon. Bye for now.

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0: just shows you the power of the printed word, because they were all over the press last week. And I remember saying to myself, oh, I must play a bit of Oasis. What were they? They're not headlining Glastonbury, releasing their new tour, and bloody, bloody, blah. And yeah, whichever paper, whichever news source you look at or listen to, they were there. I hope they just lower their profile a bit, because they can get on your nerves a bit. Not that I'd tell them that. No, no, no. Well, I suppose I would if I saw them in the street. I'd say, hey, you chap there, you pair of Herberts chaps, come here. I want to have a word. Maybe not. 10 letters in our word thing for today. And it starts with an A. A for apple. I'll give you 3 clues now. I'll give you more later. Support, help, and relief. You're looking for a 10-letter word. 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
1: The next question is...
0: Now, I just saw this, and this is good. On an analogue clock, okay, you're with me, right? Because if you're under 25, you don't know what analogue is. If you're on an analogue clock, how many rotations does the minute hand perform in a day? On an analogue clock, how many rotations does the minute hand perform in a day? And a 10-letter word, A up front, support, help, relief. She left us 2, 3, 4 weeks ago. Sad. But we still got our songs. And we still got our memories.

Yeah, I've said this before. We went and saw that stage show, 9 to 5, and although she didn't appear in it, she did appear in it by virtue of the fact. Huge, great screen used to drop down, and she would give you some input as to how the story was progressing. And, yeah, it's good stuff. Yeah, light-hearted, entertaining, funny. Yeah, just a good night out. Send us your quiz question. 07396 841000 is the number. What was the country of Myanmar previously called? Myanmar, Myanmar, Myanmar changed its name in the not too distant past. What was it called previously? And I'll tell you what I'll do. I'll give you four clues. Don't have to choose any of them. Borneo, Burma, Malaya, East Pakistan. Borneo, Burma, Malaya, East Pakistan. One of those was the previous name of what we now know as Myanmar.

0: Kung's cooking on three burners. Yeah. 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Well, we've got a true or false now. Well, let me digress a little. Have you ever heard that question? There's no such thing as true white or true black. Or other people were arguing that black and white aren't colours. Well, I've got another one for you. There is no such thing as zero calorie food. Huh. It's a true or false. There is no such thing as zero calorie food. Let's ask Pikey.
1: Don't tell him, Pike!

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Hello, Daisy. Who wrote the classic Jeeves and Wooster series of novels? I never got into them. Who wrote the classic Jeeves and Wooster series of novels? They televised it. They made a film out of it, I believe. Very, very popular, of course. Very successful. But who wrote them? The classic Jeeves and Wooster series of novels. Why don't I give you your first snatch of today's playout track? Do you like country and western? When I first met my missus, she liked country, right? She told me that. So we would avoid that music because I don't. I don't like country and western. But we heard what we would now call country rock. And she said, look, you've got to love that. And I said, I do. She said, but you said you didn't like country and western. I said, well, bearing in mind my wife spent a lot of time in Canada. And I said, well, I don't consider that country and western. She said, well, it's country. Yeah, okay, all right. So it just shows, and we were like that for about a year, not daring to sort of like tread on each other's toes about whether we do or whether we don't. But I do like country rock.

0: baby, bye-bye.
1: It's hard not to like it. Jodie Messina, bye-bye. Let me give you four clues to today's word thing. It starts with an A, as I said before, and again, as I said before, it's a 10-letter word. 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
2: I got a belt on that's holding up my pants, and my pants have belt loops that hold up my belt. I don't know what's really happening down there. Who is the real hero? This is

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Cool, blimey. The last time I heard that, I never thought I'd hear it again. And that must have been... Well, have I played it? Yeah, I probably played it. So, but it speaks of its time. Let's put it that way. We call this one First and Last. Why? Because we give you the first and last letters of the answer. Which form of transport was invented by Christopher Cockerell? Which form of transport was invented by Christopher Cockerell? Your letters are

0: next. Ooh, I sort of like jigging about a bit there. Yeah, got me jigging, and it takes a bit to get me jigging. So it's a 10-letter word. 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
1: I play golf. I'm not good at golf. I never got good. I never got a hole in one, but I did hit a guy. And that's way more satisfying.

I was talking about orchestras only last week, I think. Yeah. And the last orchestra I saw were backing the ELO. Wow, what an experience. Would you believe I got these tickets? Don't ask me how I got them. I got them on the internet, and I wanted good tickets. Front row, dead centre. In fact, I swear the band were waiting for me to come and sit down because we were late, and we were ushered into our seats, my son and I. My missus couldn't make it. And I promise you, as we parked our bums, the lights went on, and the band were there, and bang, away they go. Wow, that was an experience. Orchestras, if you get the chance to see them, see them. Who is credited with inventing radio? Who is credited with inventing radio? It's like one of those, like the phone. Different people claiming to have invented the phone. This is radio. Who is credited with inventing it? Edison, Marconi, Bell, or Funken? Edison, Marconi, Bell, or Funken? Here's your second snatch.

0: Sleeper. 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Here's one from our vault. It's a true or false. There are 12 stripes on the American flag, one for each original colony. There are 12 stripes on the American flag, one for each original colony.
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0: my God.
1: It makes you go like that, doesn't it? That is powerful stuff. That's the Manic Street Preachers. My apologies if you live outside the UK. Nowhere in the world would you know this. Sent in by Norman. If you arrived at Piccadilly Mainline Railway Station, in which city would you be? If you arrived at Piccadilly Mainline Railway Station, in which city would you be? And here's your final snatch of the day.

0: It'd only be Anita Baker. We like it. But what do you say we do some answers?
1: Listen very carefully. I shall say this only once.
0: On an analogue clock, how many rotations does the minute hand perform in a day? 24. I really had to stop and work that one out, but I did get it right at least. 24. What was the country of Myanmar called before it was called Myanmar? Was it Borneo? Was it Burma? Was it Malaya? Or was it East Pakistan? It was Burma. There's no such thing as zero-calorie food. That is true according to our information. There is no such thing as... What about... No, I suppose... Okay. I'll shut up. Daisy sent this one in. Who wrote the classic Jeeves and Wooster series of novels? The classic Jeeves and Wooster series of novels written by P.G. Wodehouse. P.G. Wodehouse. First and last, which form of transport was invented by Christopher Cockerell? And we gave you the H and T as the first and last letters of the answer. The answer being hovercraft. Hovercraft. I'm not saying who invented radio, I'm saying who is credited with inventing radio. Was it Edison, Marconi, Bell, or Funken? It was Marconi. Marconi. Here's one from our vault. There are 12 stripes on the American flag. This is a true or false one, obviously. One for each original colony. Oh, no, there ain't. There are 13 stripes on the American flag. Norman sent this one in. Thank you, Norm. If you were arriving at Piccadilly Mainland Railway Station, in which city would you be? Not a trick question, a legitimate question. But a lot of people, of course, would say London, associating it with Piccadilly. No, there is no Piccadilly Mainline Railway Station in London. There is, however, Piccadilly Mainline Railway Station in Manchester. Manchester is your answer. And the word thing, finally, 10 letters, A up front. Support, relief, help, benefit, and welfare.
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0: 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Assistance.
3: Goodbye, goodbye, goodbye, goodbye. 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
0: Thank you for being here today, and thank you if you're going to come back tomorrow. And if you're not going to come back tomorrow, I would like to withdraw my thank you. Did you get it? I bet you did.

0: If you have any comments or complaints about this show, please phone +44 00 612 222. That's two twos and then two more twos. 617 457 99. Then choose option 100 110 001 and ask for the doctor in charge.
1: Oh, wasn't that splendid, Parker?
2: Indeed, m'lady. A veritable treasure trove. Shall I turn off the set, m'lady?
1: No, Parker. There's a lot more to come.

that we all the cow. Well, a very good evening to you, or good afternoon, or good morning, wherever you are in the world, listening to my fabulous 50 show on your favourite radio station. Happy day. Let me tell you what's going on in the show today, because it's a special show today. I'll tell you why in a moment, but we're going to be talking about Diane Bradshaw. Yep, I've mentioned Diane in the past. She's back. She's going to be telling us in the day, many years ago, who her heartthrob was, somebody she admired and fancied. Let's get that holiday spirit. Plus, a track from my selfishly chosen album of the day, which I hope you'll enjoy, and my quiz, which is coming up very soon. Everybody can hear it. But it's a happy day for a particular couple, some friends of mine. Now listen to this, listen very carefully. My big congratulations to my good friends Angela and John. I'm also going to be mentioning their dogs Rufus and Georgia, but Angela and John are celebrating, wait for it, 52 years of wedded bliss. Was that the right words, John? I'm sure it was. Both of you, we wish you, on behalf of us all at the radio station, a very happy anniversary, and we hope you've had a lovely day, and we can't wait to see next year when it's 53. My quiz is coming up soon, but again, happy anniversary, all.

Once again, a big happy birthday to my... Happy birthday? What did I say that for? Happy anniversary to my good friends, Angela and John. 52 years, and I thank you so much for allowing me to mention that to all the listeners.

Now then, it's quiz time. I want to see how clever you are. Very simple. I just want you to guess what the name of this song is that I'm going to play the intro to. Also, have a guess who recorded it and how about the year it was released. Do you think you'll be able to do that? Let's have a listen to the intro. Happy day. What do you reckon? Who recorded it? When was it released? The year? And what was it called? I'll let you have one more listen. I bet you're singing it. I will be revealing all in about 5 minutes' time. In the meantime, Mr. Jimmy Rogers with Honeycomb.

0: Yeah. I'm rather good at crosswords. Trouble is, I make them too easy. Six down, let's see. Down, four-letter word beginning with E and ending in S. A valuable food rich in protein.
1: Eggs.
0: I beg your pardon.
1: A valuable food rich in proteins is eggs.
0: It is not eggs, it is eels.
1: It is eggs.
0: It is eels. I've written it down and it fits.
1: But if it was eggs, then seven across would be pig.
0: It is not pig, it is pie.
1: But look at the clue. Pork, and you may hear it grunting.
0: Well, you've heard of a pork pie, haven't you?
1: I've never heard of one grunting. Look, change pie to pig and pal to dog, and you've got eggs. And they're rich in protein and a very valuable food. Good value is egg-shaped.
0: You've completely muddled me up. I'll have to start again now.
1: That's it. Start the day right with eggs.
0: Oh, this is hopeless. Look, I've gone right through the paper. It's your fault. Yeah.
2: If you're old enough to remember the 50s, you're old enough to remember these classics.
3: Well, we're now going to reveal to you the answer to today's quiz. How well did you do? I asked you to guess the name of the song that I'm going to play an intro for, and also guess who recorded it, and guess the year it was released. If you got 3 out of 3, you'll get a pat on the back from me. Shall we have a listen? See how well you've done? Come on then. If you said it was called When I Fall in Love, you got 1 point. If you said it was by the Lettermen, you got 2 points. And if you said it was 1952, you got 3 points and a pat on the back from me. Well done.

0: McLaren.
1: Yes, OK, we all knew it was Shirley Bassey, but do you recognise the voice of the uncompromising interviewer?
2: No, you were wearing a very revealing dress last night. In fact, one of the newspapers this morning called it, I think, a stripper's outfit or something. How important is it, do you think, that you should project this rather sexy image?
0: Well, I'm not projecting a sexy image, it's just that I just like outrageous gowns.
2: Well, surely you spend half your life travelling from one part of the world to another. Do you ever get the feeling that you'd like to settle down and live in one place for keeps?
0: No, I like travelling. I love it.
3: Your favourite artists live here.
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8: We are now going to have a little look what went on this week, many, many years ago. And first of all, I'm going to go back to 1966 and talk about Reg Calvert. And you're thinking, I know the name, but why? Well, Reg Calvert was the manager of a band called The Fortunes and Screaming Lord Sutch in the 60s. And I didn't know this till the other day, but he was shot dead. Yep, he was shot dead by his business rival, William Smedley. And Smedley, do you know who he was? Well, he was the owner of pirate radio station Radio Caroline and apparently was later cleared of the murder. 1964 and the Beatles. At the end of the North American tour, the Beatles played a charity concert in aid of the United Cerebral Palsy of New York. Apparently everybody who went in had to pay $100 a ticket. Yeah, raised quite a bit of money, apparently. And finally, a young man who we've all loved in the music world, Buddy Holly, 1957. He released a single called Peggy Sue, and if I remember right, Every Day was the B-side, and the original song was called Cindy Lou. Do you remember that?
9: It must be true, 'cause I heard it on the radio. It must be true, it must be true.
8: Well, I thought about playing Peggy Sue, but I think I'm going to do something a bit different today because I love it.

The rock and roll craze hits Germany. 6,000 youngsters pack Hamburg's biggest hall to watch an all-out session. If you can call it watching, any moment now they'll be joining in. 16 couples compete for the laurels, but don't ask us who's winning. One thing's certain, in any language, they ain't squares.

0: listening to the song reminds me of musicals, because like you, musicals, we all love musicals, and going back in the day, there were so many around in the 40s, the 50s and the 60s, and so many to choose from when I do my show. And today I've chosen a track which, selfishly chosen for my own reasons. Guys and Dolls. I kind of like this. I watched this film a couple of months ago now. I watched a film of it with Frank Sinatra and Marlon Brando. I also went to see a production of this in London. I think it was about early 70s, maybe late 60s, something like that. The song I've chosen is one you'll know. You can all sing along too. Sit Down, You're Rocking the Boat. When I saw this musical live on stage, it was really good. I wanted them to do it again, but they never did, obviously. So let's have a listen. I hope you enjoy it.
1: We will now hear testimony from Brother Nicely Nicely Johnson. Brother Nicely Nicely Johnson!
2: Well, it happened to me kind of funny, like a dream. That's it, a dream!
3: Tell us in your own words.

0: My feet were going berserk to that. It was a great song and a great memories for me. I'm going to give that a round of applause.
1: The refrigerator opens from both sides, and below are handy, spacious refrigerator and freezer drawers. Then, too, there's the miraculous electronic oven that will cook these appetizers in 6 seconds. Appetizers that were prepared from recipes kept in this microfilm file. Thousands of recipes are on file here, and simply by pressing a couple of buttons, the recipe of your choice appears on the screen.

0: Flashback. Straight from Cuckoo Land came Stan Laurel, and tagging along behind, 21 stones worth of Oliver Hardy.
1: Now, when were you last over here?
2: 1932, wasn't it?
3: That's right.
1: 1932. Now you're over here again, what are you going to do?
2: Well, we're going to do some

0: Personal appearances and also a picture.
1: What's the picture going to be called?
0: What's the name of the picture?
2: Robin Hood, I think.
0: Robin Hood.
1: Robin Hood, that should be good fun.
0: We hope so.
1: Are you visiting any relatives over here, Stan? I believe you come from Overston.
2: That's right. I'm going to visit my dad and my sister and a few cousins.
1: There are quite a lot of them over here.
2: There are quite a few.
1: What about you, Oliver?
0: Well, I've got a lot of cousins over here too, I hope.
1: Anything you especially want to do over here, Oliver?
0: Nothing but try and make the people happy, and will you keep quiet a minute? And have a good time, and have everyone else have a good time. I'm talking to the gentleman. Will you keep quiet just a moment? And then I think that after a couple of weeks, we might... What is it?
2: You're standing on my foot.
0: Oh, I'm sorry.

Now, in front of me, I have my album of the choice today, and I've got it selfishly chosen out of my collection in my attic. And if you listen to this your favourite radio station quite regularly, you'll know that I do another show on this station called Late Night in the Attic, which is music from my attic. Yep, that's where I keep all my collection of singles and albums from the 50s right through till today. My wife thinks I'm mad. Yep. But I do keep it clean, and she tells me off if I don't. Anyway, I've chosen this album because I love it, and because my dear dad, my late dad, was a massive fan of this lady, whose name is Connie Francis. He just loved her. So I've chosen an album which was released in 1958. And I've chosen a track off it that I think is rather nice. Where the Boys Are is the track. Let's get it on the turntable.

Connie Francis was born in Newark, New Jersey in 1937. She rose to fame with her 1958 hit Who's Sorry Now, which became her signature song and launched her into international stardom. Comment your favorite song and follow for more. She is also known for the song Pretty Little Baby, which she released in 1965. In 2025, Pretty Little Baby is going viral on TikTok with over 10 billion views. She currently enjoying her retirement while occasionally

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1: I can do anything better than you.
2: So what are you doing in England?
3: Oh, I've been doing a bit of work, Gerald. I did about 24 concerts at the Palladium and in Dublin and in Edinburgh.
2: Well, we've just caught you coming back, actually, from a cricket match. Are you a great cricket fan?
3: Oh, yes. I followed all summer on the tube, the test matches. I know how it's played, and I know the scoring, but I can unable to tell what they mean by declare and why the team that got the most runs didn't win.
2: With the amount of time you spend in this country, could you ever settle here?
3: Well, I'd like to have some roots here, yeah, but I don't know just where. I like Yorkshire very much, but, of course, it must be pretty severe with their winters here.

He had the moves. And Australia fell in love with his songs. Elvis Presley, 50 Australian Top 10 Hits. Celebrate Elvis's 75th with 50 of his biggest hits. The ballads. The songs that drove you wild. This album has it all. Elvis Presley, 50 Australian Top 10 Hits. They were the soundtrack of a generation.

Well, going back a long time ago, I asked every one of you out there, ever think back in the day, was there someone in the pop business, male or female, you really liked? Maybe you fancied or just liked the music. I said, why don't you email me, let me know who it was, and let me know your name, and I'll see if I can play some music just for you. Well, 10 days ago, in fact, 11 days ago now, I had a lovely email from Helen Watts complimenting me on the show and saying much she's never missed one. Well, hope you haven't. I've been on this for some time. So, Helen, thank you so much for enjoying the show. I appreciate that. And she said, Brian, Jackie Wilson done it for me. It was his voice. I've never ever seen a picture of the man. I don't know what he looks like. Well, I can tell you something. His real name was Jack Leroy Wilson Jr., born in 1934. I think he passed away in the early 80s, 84, 85. His nickname was Mr. Excitement. I wonder if you knew that. Anyway, the song you asked for is a great song by the man himself, and it's a pleasure to play this. Lonely Teardrops is the song. It's coming up just for you. Helen, thank you so much for emailing me. Thank you.

I am sorry to interrupt this, by the way, but quickly, I just want to say we're pretty close to the end of the show, so I need to say my goodbyes now and say thank you for listening. Hope you enjoyed it, and I'm back next week, same time, same place. Please say you'll be there. I'd love it. See you then. Goodbye. Back to you, Jackie.

You have been listening to The Brian James Show, live. Brian has left the building. He hasn't really. He sneaked off to the staff canteen. I think I will join him.

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Madam? Oh! Oh dear.

Hello and welcome to my Blues Cafe with me, Steve James. I've a great hour of the blues lined up for you today. And if you love the blues, then stay tuned for the next hour. I have some great artists coming up. I've got Giles Robson, Chris Kahn, John Mayall, and John Lee Hooker, just to name a few. And my artist of the week this week is Bernie Marsden from his Stage album. So we've got a lot of blues to fit in 1 hour. So sit back with me, Steve James, and enjoy the ride. And to start the show today, Giles Robson is a multi-award-winning, internationally recognised blues harmonica virtuoso. He's also a singer and a master showman. He is only one of three UK blues artists, alongside Eric Clapton and Peter Green, to win a coveted Blues Music Award in Memphis. So from his Seven Blues Classics album, released on the 1st of July 2024, here is Giles Robson with a song called Hoodoo Man.

0: you. Thank you so much. Thank you so much. Thank you so much, ladies and gentlemen. Thank you.
1: And that was Giles Robson there with Hoodoo Man Blues. Chris Kane was born on November the 19th, 1955, and is an American blues musician. Chris Kane, the great B.B. King, declared years ago, "Now that boy can play the guitar." But today, blues musician, songwriter and vocalist Chris Kane is playing guitar better than he ever has. "I've stopped overthinking," he says, "and now just play and sing what I feel." On his album, Good Intentions Gone Bad, which was released in July 2024, Chris Kane delivers 13 lyrically fresh original songs, seven of which add a swing horn section to the mix, produced by Christopher Kid Anderson. At his famous Greaseland studio in San Jose, California, Good Intentions Gone Bad is, Kane says, "the best album I've ever made." Thanks to Kid. Okay, let's give it a listen. Here is Chris Kane with Bad Dream.

And that's Chris Kane there with a song called Bad Dream. And you're listening to The Blues Cafe with me, Steve James. Time now for a regular feature that's on the show each week, and it's Artist of the Week. And this week it's Bernie Marsden. The album Stage is Bernie Marsden's final album and the fifth and final instalment of his Inspiration series. Released on the 21st of August 2026 through Conquest Music. It's a live album rather than a new studio recording, and it's been put together from four different concerts spanning 1996 to 2020. But Stage isn't simply another Bernie Marsden compilation. The four performances deliberately show how different his playing could sound depending on the setting. Acoustic and intimate, electric and funky, festival blues, or a full-blown London blues rock show. So from Stage, here is my Artist of the Week this week, Bernie Marsden, with Worried Life Blues.

And that's Bernie Marsden there with Worried Life Blues. And Bernie Marsden is my artist of the week this week, so more from him later on in the show. The world of blues lost one of the greats when John Mayall died on the 22nd of July 2024, aged 90. He gave so much to the blues, and for that we're very grateful. The next track is from his Crusade album, released on the 1st of September 1967 on Decca Records. Ironically, the song is John Mayall singing about the death of another great bluesman. Here is John Mayall with a song called The Death of J.B. Lenoir.

And that was John Mayall and the Blues Breakers there with a song called The Death of J.B. Lenoir. And you're listening to The Blues Cafe with me, Steve James. Time now for a regular feature that's in the show each week. It's the something old, something new, maybe borrowed, but always blue. Here we look at a blues song recorded in the past and then the same song re-recorded more recently by a different artist. It's a feature in the show that I would like you to contribute to. So what about if you have an idea for the same song by two artists? Maybe the original, then a second version covered by a different artist. If you do, then go to my website, stevejamesblues.com. There you'll find a request page. Just fill that in with the name of the song and the two artists performing it, and I'll feature your choice on a future show. So the song today is called Boom Boom. It was written by American blues singer and guitarist John Lee Hooker and recorded on October the 26th, 1961. It soon became a blues standard. The song was both an American R&B and pop chart success in 1962 and a UK top 20 hit in 1992. It is one of John Lee Hooker's most identifiable and enduring songs, and among the tunes that every band in the early 1960s circuit just had to play. It had been recorded by numerous blues and other artists, including in 1965, it was a North American hit by The Animals. So here it is. This is John Lee Hooker with Boom Boom.

Well, that's John Lee Hooker there with Boom Boom. Boom Boom is also on an album called Tony Joe White, and it's the fourth album released by, of course, Tony Joe White, and the first release he ever did for Warner Brother Records. It was produced by Pete Asher and recorded between December the 1st and the 12th, 1970, in Memphis. So here he is. This is Tony Joe White with his version of Boom Boom.

shoot you right down. Right off your feet.

strut up and down the floor. And when you talk to me, then baby talk, I like it like that.

and you're listening to The Blues Cafe with me, Steve James. Time now for a weekly feature called Joker in the Pack. Every week, this is where I play a song that's not necessarily blues, just a song that I love and I want to share with you. This week's Joker is called Lucky Man by The Verve. They were an English rock band formed in Wigan, Greater Manchester, in 1990 by lead vocalist Richard Ashcroft, guitarist Nick McCabe, bass guitarist Simon Jones, and drummer Peter Salisbury. Lucky Man itself was written by singer Richard Ashcroft. The song was released as the third single from the band's third studio album, which was called Urban Hymns, and released in 1997, charting at number 7 on the UK singles chart. So here it is, my Joker in the Pack this week. Not a blues song, just one I love, and I want to share it with you. It's Lucky Man by The Verve.

And that's The Verve there with Lucky Man. And that particular song has been my joker in the pack this week. A song that's not blues, just one I love, and I wanted to share it with you. So I hope you enjoyed that one with me. And you're listening to The Blues Cafe with me, Steve James. Time now for a second song from my artist of the week, Bernie Marsden. From his stage album, here is Bernie Marsden with Boss of the Blues.

0: Thank you.
1: And that was Bernie Marsden there with Boss of the Blues. Since their inception in 2019, Portsmouth-based Brave Rival have delighted fans and critics alike with their modern take on classic blues rock vibes. The multi-UK Blues Award-nominated band released a single 5 years on from their second album, Fight or Flight, and that was released on the 16th of August 2024. And I'm told that Joe Bonamassa added that single on his Cutting Edge Blues playlist on Spotify. So from Fight or Flight, here is Brave Rival with 5 years on.

And that was Brave Rival there with 5 Years On. Adam Sweet first picked up a guitar age 7, but until his early teens his interest was just smouldering, during which time a brief foray into classical guitar failed to provide the spark of inspiration that he needed. The breakthrough came when Adam's guitar teacher took him to see blues rock band The Hamsters at Lyme's Marine Theatre. Adam left with Jimi Hendrix riffs ringing in his ears, and he was soon playing regularly on the local circuit, recreating the music of his newfound guitar hero. Recorded live at Crescent Record Studio on the 27th of October 2023, here is Adam Sweet with a song called New Friend.

And that's Adam Sweet there with a song called New Friend. But looking at the time, I'm going to have to bring today's show to a close. My name is Steve James, and you've been listening to my Blues Cafe. So thank you for joining me for the last hour. It's been my pleasure to bring the blues to you. So have a great week and stay safe. And I'm going to catch you the same time, same place next week for some more great blues. And to play us out of the show today, I've got Errol Linton with a song called City Blues. My name's Steve James, and I'll catch you very soon.

Well, good evening. Welcome to the show, RumRadio.com, with me, John Holland, 5 till 7, starting off with a bit of, I love that song, Baker Street, Jerry Rafferty, absolutely great song. I've just been for a walk, actually, and it's really warm outside. It's 23 degrees. It's October tomorrow, and it's still damn hot. But you know what? Enjoy it while we can. Here's the Rolling Stones.

I'd bet the Rolling Stones painted it black. You know, I think it was that song wasn't the 70s, probably from the 60s. So yeah, we're going back to 1968, I think that song was released, maybe a little bit earlier. Here's a band, a classic band, definitely a 70s band. There's a Supertramp, incredible band, and I think the Logical Song is a really beautiful tune.

0: Yeah, the next song coming up is not a 70s number, it is from the noughties. I think this was around 2005, 2006, maybe a little bit earlier. I love this song. It's a great band called the Bare Naked Ladies. They're an American band. They are really, really good. They don't take themselves too seriously, which is really, really nice. But I think this is a really good tune. It's called 1 Week. It's 5:15 on your Wednesday evening.
1: It's been

I was just thinking, what would it be like if I had Boise from Only Fools and Horses on my radio show? Well, the next song that Maureen is AC/DC, and You Shook Me All Night Long. Ha!

Mark Montona, Overdrive, You Ain't Seen Nothing Yet. Great song. I don't know many other songs by them, to be honest with you. I better do some research, but it's a great song. It was on a... my folks had this album called Formula 30. It was a double vinyl out, you know, album in those gatefold sleeves, and it had lots of graffiti and black and white on the front, like 60s and 70s graffiti, and that song was actually on the album. And in fact, I've got another song from that album which I'm going to play right after T-Rex.

Yeah, love the song. It's a great tune. T-Rex, 20th Century Boy. Mark Bolan, What a Talented Man, died way, way too young. It's Wednesday. It's we're going into October tomorrow. So don't forget, first, was it Pinch Punch, first of the month? And as I was saying earlier, it's weird weather. It's 22 degrees outside at the moment, and it's broad daylight. It's kind of weird, right? Is this global warming? Is it just, does the world go through cycles where we have, you know, months and changes and seasons are different? I really don't know. A lot of people are really skeptical about global warming, but I think with the recent heat wave we've had, I think people are thinking, maybe this is real. Anyway, don't worry about that. Let's play some tunes.

I love that song, Free, All Right Now. Absolutely brilliant tune. I think that's from the 70s, right? Free, they're a 70s band. Could be wrong. Right, I'm just, so I'm looking in, while I do my radio show here, my little studio, it's 27 degrees. This is just weird. I've opened the door and it's not cooling down, but never mind, I've got a fan, it's all good. Right, let's play. I was once listening to a interview with Kelly Jones from Stereophonics, and they were touring in North America. They were invited to go to a barbecue at the lead singer of the Black Crowes. And they were like, oh my God, it's going to be amazing. It's going to be wild. There'd be like hundreds of people. They thought it'd be this huge party. And they were like mega, mega excited. And also a little bit nervous. Oh my God, what's it going to be like? And the Stereophonics had just started to get a bit of fame. So they were a little bit in two minds what to expect. And they thought it's going to be a big deal. This is going to be.

You know, I bet you, if you were on your own, at home, alone, after a few drinks, and you're sitting in your lounge and that song comes on, I bet you get up and pretend that you're Slash from Guns N' Roses. You've got that Gibson guitar in your hand, and you're doing that amazing guitar solo. I know you do it. I just know you do it.

Steve Miller Band, Abracadabra. I didn't realise it is the full-length five-minute version. Do apologise for that. Okay, right, I'm going to play a bit of Tom Petty next, another one of my favourite musicians that sadly died about 2 to 3 years ago. Again, way, way too young, but we hear it time and time again, don't we, about musicians. Okay, here we go, Learning to Fly.

Okay, I think it's time to up the ante on the air guitar stuff. So one of the great rock bands that I've ever graced this planet, apart from AC/DC, Led Zeppelin and some others, Black Sabbath, are brilliant. And this is one of my favourite songs ever by the Sabbath.

you know, I love that song. Make Me Smile, Steve Harley and Cockney Rebel. Come Up and See Me. That's the remastered version. I'm sure that you can realise it's the remastered version. Actually, when you listen to the original and the remastered through the headphones, you do get something slightly different. Oh, I never knew there was that bass guitar or that rhythm section there. So it does actually really, really work. Right, so Aerosmith, great band. In 99 maybe, they did a song with the amazing Run DMC, and I think the kind of rap meets rock, I think they were the first kind of people to actually do that. Then years later, you had other bands doing rap and rock, especially at Jay-Z and Linkin Park, which is really good. But let's go back to the originators. That didn't quite work, did it? I'm really sorry. The song that I was on about is on next, but in the meantime, it's Cream, Sunshine of Your Love. Oh my God, live music, live radio. What can possibly go wrong?

you know what? Love them or hate them, Cream are an incredible band. Now, I have some really weird things going on tonight in my playlist. So the band I was on about, Run DMC and Aerosmith, should be next. Let's see if this works.

There it is, Run DMC, Aerosmith, Walk This Way. I love the video where there's two like recording studios, and I think it's Steven Tyler bashes a hole in the wall and sticks his head out. Was it Steven Tyler or is it Joe Perry? I don't know, but it's a really, I think it's a perfect example of rap meets rock, and it kind of set a precedent for loads and loads and loads of other bands that did the same thing. Public Enemy did a song with Anthrax, and then so on and so on and so on. Okay, here's perfect 70s guitar anthem

You know, I was thinking about playing some mellow tunes. Tonight, my show is kind of weird to what I'd normally play. I was Googling rock classics from the 70s, guitar heroes, guitar anthems, and it kind of inspired me to play a lot of the tunes that I'm playing this evening. And this came up, this really mellow song. So for the next 5-10 minutes, I'm going to play some really gorgeous tunes. Mainly acoustic based, and this song by Led Zeppelin, Going to California, I think it's utterly gorgeous, so I'm going to play that for you right now.

So is that or start again? Is that or is not that an utterly gorgeous, gorgeous, gorgeous tune? And while I was going through some of those mellow moments, there's a couple of songs that I thought, shall I play this or should I not play this? But I am going to play this, an album by, so Neil Young. I love Neil Young. And when he was in the band Crosby, Stills, Nash and Young, they did an album called Deja Vu, and this is my favourite song. And I was only about five when I listened to this, and to this day, this song still resonates with me.

Ain't that the most gorgeous, gorgeous tune? One of my favourite mellow tunes from Bob Dylan is called Buckets of Rain. So I'm going to play that for you, I think. And then after that, we'll up the ante a little bit and get a bit more upmarket, upbeat. Where is my head at today? It's been a mega stressful 3 days at work, so that's why I'm all a bit do you know my new favourite word is discombobulated? Right, in the meantime, here's Bob Dylan, Buckets of Rain, another gorgeous, gorgeous mellow tune.

You know, it is really, really a beautiful song, right? Bob Dylan, Buckets of Rain, lyrics are fantastic. Buckets of Tears, Buckets of Rain, it's just the album, Blood on the Tracks. I think if you're a bit of a Dylan fan, between 1970 and 74, he was on a tour which was a little bit mental, should we say. A lot of indulgence, that's for sure, and it was proper crazy. And then Dylan decided to kind of mellow out. He did Blood on the Tracks, he did the album called Desire, and he really then found his spiritual self, and then went on to do, he found faith, he found Jesus and became a Christian. And people stopped liking him for that, which I find absurd. Why should people stop liking your music because you found faith? But he did three incredible albums: Saved, Shot in the Dark, and Slow Train Coming. And do you know what? You listen to those albums, my God, absolutely incredible. In the meantime, here's the Eagles.

You know, I love the Eagles. One of these nights, absolutely beautiful. All my songs this evening have not been dance oriented, not been synth, 80s, pop, rock, whatever you call it, not been punk. It's been pure 70s, 80s, guitar, basic rock. And I don't know if you've ever come across the term yacht rock. It's songs like The Drive, it's songs like Eagles, it's songs like blah, blah, blah. And so I've really tried to bring that into my show tonight, to bring a bit of a mellow vibe and some real music, you know, that's by good, talented musicians. Now, I'm going to play a bit. I've got two songs. One is by the Spencer Davis Group. One is by Creedence Clearwater Revival. And I'm going to keep my gob shut for the next four, 5 minutes and 10 seconds. That's hard for a presenter to keep his mouth shut for that long.

Do you know, that's a great, great song. It's a Spencer Davis group, and Give Me Some Loving. Now, I normally don't play two songs by the same artist, but do you know what? What the hell?

you know when I first heard this song? I heard it on watching Forrest Gump. There's a scene where they rock up at some military base in Vietnam and they're playing that song. But what is that song? Of course, it's Creedence Clearwater Revival. Okay, I'm going to play a few more songs before I say goodnight. Here's a great tune. Noel Gallagher, What a Life.

Oh my god, what a song. Noel Gallagher, aka With Life. Of course, it's this album after Noel Gallagher's High Flying Birds. 3 or 4 albums, I think he did. Absolutely incredible. He is one of my favourite musicians. What a genius. And you look at some of the Oasis gigs when he and Liam made friends. What a shame that brothers don't talk for 10, 12 years. I think that's really, really, really sad. But they are back and they are together, which is great. Now, one of my favourite songs by Oasis is called Be Here Now. It's a bit of a long tune, but I don't care. I'm going to play this right now. It's 20 to 7 on your Wednesday evening. Enjoy this tune.

Now, look, I think people think the album Be Here Now is overproduced and a bit ostentatious, and Noel Gallagher even says exactly the same thing, so I'm talking from good experience here. It is overproduced, but you know what? It's a really, really, really good album. Let's get back to basics now with REEO Speedwagon. It's almost 10 to 6 on your Wednesday night.

I love that lyric. I heard it from a friend who heard it from a friend who, like Chinese whispers, isn't it? All over again. REO Speedwagon. Take it on the run. It's 8 minutes left to go. Here's Dire Straits.

That's a great song, Sultans of Swing. Our new presenter cannot do this evening, so we're moving her to a different day. So I've got a little bit more time to play. Well, I might get royally hoofed off at 7 o'clock and be unable to play. So I'll say goodnight. I'm going to leave you with a wonderful song by Def Leppard called Hysteria. Take care. Good night. God bless. See you next week.

One morning it was drizzling rain. Fighting and trouble are my middle name. I was raised in the canebrake by an old mama lion. Can't no high-toned woman make me walk the line. You load 16 tons.

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2: And a very good evening to you. This is 19th of September 2026, Saturday, and it's time for Jeff's Decade Show. That's with me, Jeff Driver, and today I am going to be celebrating the longest ever road trip I've ever done. It was the last family holiday, and we went all the way from Surrey to Saint-Maxime in the south of France. And it was an amazing 2-day journey each way, amazing 2 weeks spent down in the south of France. And brother and I, who were in our teens at the time, took a number of pre-recorded tapes with us, and the soundtrack is what we remember of the event, as well as some of the music that was actually played. And we're going to start with a song that was playing just as we were coming up into the outskirts of New Haven, going through the last few Sussex villages, and this song was playing. It was number one.

So that was off the shoreline. We got onto the ferry and crossed the channel. And Charles René Lamer can be part of the summing up of the feeling of being at sea for several hours.

0: c'est mon cœur pour la vie.
1: I remember wandering around the decks of the boat, I was probably the only person awake. Everyone else seemed to have slept, been asleep in cabins or various chairs or what have you. But for some strange reason, this song was going through my head while we were drifting. Well, we weren't drifting, we were sailing. Others were drifting off to sleep, but not me. So this is from Guitar Vocals. 1968 to 1975. This is Richard and Linda Thompson. The live version of Calvary Cross.

0: That's from Richard and Linda Thompson. Richard Thompson, guitar vocals, 1967, 1976. And Calvary Cross Live, reminiscent of the been on the boat. Anyway, everyone woke up before we docked and we got safely off, rumbled through the dark and quiet streets of Dieppe, and then we were out in the Normandy open, the badlands of the industrial estates near Rouen. The horrible smell of burning plastic. I think we made a misturn, and I was trying to give instructions as best as I could. And we didn't actually go into Rouen, not much point that time of day, but we actually aimed for breakfast at Chartres, aiming to get there for daylight, which we did. But anyway, I'm going to first of all play you a song called one of the first songs I remember hearing on the radio when we got it tuned into a decent local station. This is Ralph Carter and Extra Extra, made the France Top 30 while we were there.
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can still see the lights of the petrochemical works when that was playing on the radio, and I can actually smell the horrible plasticky smell of whatever the hell they were burning. Right, now here's a record that reminds me of throughout the trip. I might as well get out of the way early. It's a huge, huge song, huge length, very appropriate. Of course, it's going to be the long version of Kraftwerk and Autobahn.

Okay, I'm not sure what our destination was. We knew we had to spend the night somewhere. We were vaguely in the direction of Lyon, but I think Dad was coming up into the town of Roanne, which is very near to there, quite well south, and decided that was as far as he could safely drive in one day. And I have to say, I take my hat off to his driving skills during that holiday. He managed to avoid getting too wound up by a certain provocation as a gendarme tried to get him to follow a strange route round a roundabout. And in addition, he parked close to the Bir Hakeim metro station, where we decided to make a pit stop in Paris on the way home on the last day before we got the boat, which was fun. He certainly wouldn't be able to do that now. No one would, in fact. But it was 50. So it just occurs to me, it's exactly 50 years ago this month, 50th anniversary. Still some good memories, plenty of good memories, still some fairly strong memories. So here's the song that was number one in France in September 1976. And I managed to track down a copy a few years ago, and I play it quite a bit, especially when I do French themes on my shows. This is Alain Souchon, Bidon. He's a very well-established artist, got tons of albums. And I imagine from listening closely to the lyrics, he could have sung this in English if he'd wanted to. But there was obviously, felt no compunction.

So breakfast was taken in Chartres as planned. No time for the cathedral, but I did manage to get there just 6 years later when I did an interrail trip. That's the one when I had my 25th birthday, and on one of the highlights, many highlights, I decided to treat myself to a gourmet meal in a restaurant in Caen, which is up in Normandy, which was absolutely flattened in World War II, and it's a very modern looking town, or at least it was in 1982. May not, that was 44 years ago. Incredible. So did manage to get as I say, Malcolm, I think it's Malcolm Miller, did guided tours. He's obviously long gone now, but they were something essential, and apparently there was a reputation of him never doing the same tour twice. And I can believe it, because he just focused on one of the many stained glass windows, and an interesting tale was told. So we latched onto this French radio station. I'm not sure if we stayed on one or sort of surfaced the wave bands a bit, but my patience was rewarded. They played two English language records in quick succession. They were both beauts, and I'm going to play them now for you.

What actually struck me, especially about hearing those two records, not was just how good they are and the fact that they were two of my faves, but also that English radio at the time just slavishly played the chart stuff. And it would just be unheard of for a DJ to just play those two records out of the blue like that. He'd probably have his, he'd probably be given his cards if he did that. That's just sad. But anyway, it's worth making the effort to actually put together something that distinguishes you from other rather more slavish radio shows. Now, nice bit of prog coming up, because one of the albums that I took with me was Moving Ways by Focus. There's a little piece in the album called Eruption. There's loads of different themes. Nice bit of prog, as you say. And I'm going to play it for you now, the whole thing.

Nice bit of prog there from Focus, Eruption, from the Moving Waves album. We also had a compilation of Focus, but anyway. One album that I was pleasantly surprised by, I'd never heard of this guy until my brother flourished the album at some point in the vacation. Tommy Bolin, Private Eyes. I'm going to play you two tracks, Post Toasty and Shake the Devil.

We're moving straight into Led Zeppelin, Achilles Last Stand from the album Presence. Big, big feature on the radio in 1976. We certainly would have listened to it on holiday.

Plenty of classic reggae stuff around, including these two from Tapazuki from the MPLA album.

Not far from where we were staying in Saint-Maxime, there was a little port town, a port community, Port Grimaud, which was just like a mini Venice, and lots of rich people had their boats and houses there. And you could get in there without getting a boat in. You could walk in there, and at the entrance, there was a dapper little man selling Breton cider. It wasn't cheap, but it was good stuff. And bear in mind, licensing age is different. In the UK, obviously, it's always been 18, but in France, it was 15, which means that my brother and I could both buy Kronenbourg. And we there was a specific brand, 1664, which you can now get, but you couldn't then anywhere but France, because it came from Strasbourg. And we would going through it like there was nobody's. We weren't getting drunk, but we were, you know, getting slightly oiled, maybe. But yeah, all good stuff. I remember walking into Saint-Tropez, swinging it all the way in there, and yeah, it was fun. But now and again, I buy the stuff when it's available in restaurants, and there's nothing better. Just a sort of, it's a sort of like a souvenir, a memory, like I'm reliving the memory. Anyway. The On Top of the Pops back in 1972, there was a clip shot with the dancers, Pan's People, and a one-hit wonder group, Mardi Gras, who had a hit with an old Marvin Gaye song, Too Busy Thinking About My Baby, was shot in Port Grimaud. And so it earns its place here.

0: Some interesting songs on jukeboxes. Some of one or two which I unfortunately can't play. A very controversial Rolling Stones song, actually called Star Star, but there are other words in the lyrics that preclude me playing it really at any time. It's we don't want a load of complaints, do we? So there's one in particular, a double-sided single. Double A side, and it's Eddie Cochran, and I'm going to play you two of his lesser known songs, Sitting on a Balcony and 20 Flight Rock.
1: I'm just a sitting in

Kraftwerk enjoyed a hit single with Radioactivity, which was the only, France was the only country where it was actually a hit. And the B-side is interesting because it certainly reminds me of a couple of locations. Heading south across the Rhône from Lyon on the Autoroute du Soleil with all these oil storage tanks. And also coming back, it was playing as we passed the turnoff for Renault as we were heading back to Dieppe. So here we are, Kraftwerk from 1975. It's called Antenna.

That certainly got some jukebox action as well around France. Interesting. Okay, Bonnie Tyler recently passed away, but her first hit kind of sums up the feeling of going right the way through the France on a road trip. And we weren't lost at all at any time, thanks to my impeccable directions and orientation. But this is a great song, and takes me back to 1976, which is the year it came out. 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